the love of your life stop. 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Stop overanalyzing. Life is simple.

like a kicker in a juniper too. 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Still I said to myself,